0: are never going to agree about this.
1: He said, believe in the vision.
2: I never loved anything that much. And the only way we're going to get that again is by staying exactly faithful to what that original game was.

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2: Guarda, vediamo se lo cogli. Ci sei?
0: Sì. Bellissimo! Preso!
2: Bella! Tu, grazie ragazzi! Buona
0: fine, vai.
3: Nice to meet you, brother. How are you, good?
4: I'm good, how are you? What's your name?
3: Alessandro.
4: Alessandro, nice to meet you.
3: Nice
4: Alessandro
3: to meet you, brother. This is so funny.
4: Yeah, it's very funny. Look at us.
3: You look good.
4: Anyway. It almost looks like we have the same table.
3: Yeah, but it's really, it's kind of strange. No?